0: 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Zato ostanite uz nas nakon muzičkog intermeca. Uživajte!
1: I, the footmen are frantic in their indignation. You see, the queens took a taxi, herself to the station, where the porter, surprised by a lack of royal baggage, bustle her and three corgis to the rear of the carriage, for the train it is crammed with all Europe's nobility, and there's none of them famous for their compatibility.

Carlisle armour, I and the Pontiff of Rome. Every palace in Europe, and this neat bugger home. Here's the Duchess of Cornwall and the loyal Prince of Wales, looking crushed and uncomfortable in his top hat and tails. Way, they haven't got tickets. Come now, it's just the detail. There was no time to purchase it in one simple

We're like the ultimate doctor. The key to conducting is actually not beating time at all. The key is listening. But music is not first for the eye, it's for the ear.